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0: 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You know his name.
1: 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I know his name.
0: But I just want to let you know that he's mine.

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2: What you doing? Really? You know I'm coming over, right?
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But I had enough. Now I'm really done. I deserve so much more than you gave to me. So now I'm saving me. And I made my peace. So you can run.

0: Hey, if you're celebrating a birthday or an anniversary, make sure you get them into us at least 2 days in advance so we can wish you a happy birthday, a happy anniversary. During the Ricky Smiley Morning Show at around 8:20, we'll do the birthday club here on KISS 103.1 so we can celebrate with you on KISS.
1: 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Happy birthday to you. Happy birthday.
2: 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And now, neither do you. Turn the beat on. 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

I'm the man from the big B.A. Won't you come play around my way? Hey, listen to what I gotta say. Simple man. Don't you know I am the man? Rock shows here, the gin Japan. Have people shaking my hand.

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1: You know, we're all human, and you know, we're all sexual beings too, so it's lovemaking is just

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been gone. Everything's going wrong. Why'd you have to say goodbye?

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0: we got both vibes. 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